0: todas las voces, una sintonía.
1: When we're all born, Saturn somewhere. And the Saturn cycle takes around about 29 years. That's when we got to wake up and smell the coffee, because if we've just been sort of relying on our cleverness or relying, you know, just kind of floating along, Saturn comes along and hits you over the head, hits you over the head, hits you over the head and says, wake up! It's time for you to get real about life and sort out who you really are.

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No one's your trap is stumping. 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Dad, let you know I'm clutching. That's why I'm Uzi London.

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1: Called you on the phone today, just to ask you how you were.

We rushing, G-Wagon like Russian. Can you tell I'm busting? 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No matter how long I'm touching, my pocket filled with mutton. That let you know I'm clutching. 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
1: After my arrival, Fox died just after sunset. I was stretched out on the bed when he approached and tried painfully to jump up. He wagged his tail nervously. Since the beginning, he hadn't touched his bowl once. He had lost a lot of weight. I helped him to settle on my lap. For a few seconds, he looked at me with a curious mixture of exhaustion and apology. Then, calmed, he closed his eyes. 2 minutes later, he gave out his last breath. I buried him inside the residence at the western extremity of the land. Surrounded by the protective fence next to his predecessors. During the night, a rapid transport from the central city dropped off an identical dog. They knew the codes and how to work the barrier. I didn't have to get up to greet them. A small white ginger mongrel came toward me, wagging its tail. I gestured to him. He jumped on the bed, stretched out beside me. Love is simple to define, but it seldom happens in the series of beings. Through these dogs, we pay homage to love and to its possibility. What is a dog but a machine for loving? You introduce him to a human being, giving him the mission to love.

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1: Hello, it's Ray here. Please get nice and comfortable and lock your phones because the story is about to begin. Ladies and gentlemen, I'm gonna tell you about one of the many men. Name is irrelevant, height is irrelevant. He was a 1 out of 10. I wish that I knew it then. I'm still recovering. Truly invulnerable, I love a sentiment. Quickly I opened up, I learned my lesson then. Thought I was safe again, thought he was innocent.

0: After his Oscar-winning performance, I left the room and never saw him again.
1: Nuestro micrositio en tus marcadores. www.uaeh.edu.mx/actopanradio.